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2: 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Countdown the 25 most requested songs of the week. Y'all, September. Do you remember? I know. Sing the rest of it. It's all good. September. Where is this year? My niece turned one. I lied. My nephew turned one. My other nephew turned 16. He's driving. Me crazy. What? Y'all, the year, my back, I'm getting older every second. What is happening? You know what? We're not going to think about it. Positive thoughts. We're going to have some fun tonight. We're going to kick off the countdown right now. Kehlani, Folded, number 25.

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0: Pop Goes Weekend, Top 25 Countdown, looking back, Cat's Eye, Animal, at number 24. And Cat's Eye, they got sassy all of a sudden, right?
1: You see that?
0: They said, boop, girl, you out. Now we getting sassy. We are doing our thing, and I'm not mad about it. Kind of loving the Cat's Eye 2.0. You just heard Alex Warren, Ordinary. We're keeping it rolling. It's Sabrina Carpenter House Tour, number 22.

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0: Ariana Grande, Petal, number 21 in the Bonkers Weekend Top 25 Countdown. School started back for a lot of folks. Now, look, I know it's annoying, but you know when picture day is. And your parents, look, I know they're going to complain. They're going to get that thing. They're going to get the dole of how much it costs, but they're going to buy them. Because your parents want to see you. They want to remember. They want to see you look beautiful. And you, so just, you know what? Do your hair. Brush your teeth. Come on. Like, try a little. Because your parents, they're really, it means a lot to them. So, you know what? Just a little bit for me, for your parents, for all of us.
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9: I'm meteorologist Mandy Faluber with your updated forecast. Lows dip down to about 64. Tonight, under partly cloudy skies, southeast winds around 5 miles per hour. Sunshine mixed with clouds at times again. Tomorrow, highs level off around 82. Lows dip down to about 64. Tomorrow night, partly cloudy skies. That's the latest forecast on I-94. Right now, 79.
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Upcoast Weekend Top 25 Countdown, Stella Lethley, Boston. You just heard at number 20. So my Upcoast Nights co-host Lauren Snap saw Stella Lethley at her Grand Ole Opry debut this past Wednesday. Amazing. You know, that is the quote from Lauren Snap. Amazing. A perfect show. And so here's a little tidbit between me and you. Stella is one of the nicest people in the planet. So nice people sometimes do finish first. Moving on with the countdown, it's Olivia Dean, Man I Need, at number 19.

0: Hey, it's Donnie, and you're listening to Pop Crush Nights on I-94. Let's go! I want some
1: more of it. Yeah! 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

5 Good Weekend Top 25 Countdown, looking back, Vincent Boom, The Time of My Life. At number 18, you just heard Malcolm Todd, Earrings. At number 17, school has started back, and things are expensive. I was trying to be creative. You were trying. So I was like, let me go down to this old Walmart. Let me try and find me some cute things. Let me be creative. Let me get some papers, some pencils. I said, oh, I don't have enough in my account for all that. So if this is you, we want to hook you up. $500 prepaid Visa gift card. It's Hall Pass Cash on Pop Crush Weekends. 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It's Olivia Rodrigo's Stupid Song at number 16.

Same. Big Panther is stateside, number 15. 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

0: December. 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
0: 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That's what I wouldn't be so bad right now. And that says a lot. What does that mean? Y'all, we're wishing for winter now. Something. Oh, Lord bless us all. It's Gracie Abrams, Hit the Wall, number 13.

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Justin Bieber, Speed Demon, number 12 on the Bob Goes Weekend Top 25 Countdown. We are rolling through September. Do you remember? Mm-hmm. Yeah, I know. Sing it. Trust me. I have been to 7 Earth, Wind & Fire concerts. Yeah, I know. It sounds crazy, right? 7. And me, Boogie Wonderland. Trust me. It shocks everybody else in the audience. But one of the best concerts I've ever been to. 7 different times. What is the best concert you've ever been to? Hit me up on the Pop Crush app. Steady Swims, Mr. Know-It-All at number 11.

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25 cause we can top 25 countdown. Looking back, Bruno Mars, I Just Might at number 10. And you know what? You better enter the win right now. Bruno by the Bay on Pop Crush Weekends in California. Y'all, ooh, at Levi Stadium. Come on. You want to be there. Trust me. Bruno Mars and Ray. Look, seriously. You got to love both of them. At least one of them. You want to be there. Live in concert. You're going to hang out with your bestie in California. Seeing Bruno Mars and Ray. Into the win right now. PopCrush.com. Alright, now we're gonna get back to the countdown. I'm trying to give you all things. Into the win right now. You just heard Dominic Fike, Baby Doll number 9. Right now it is Olivia Dean, So Easy to Fall in Love at number 8.

0: Ella Langley choosing Texas at number 7. Has watching a show ever made you go, I'm gonna move there? So I just finished Love is Blind UK. And I'm like, London, I'm buzzing y'all for you. I was like, London can look cute on me. It's only because it looks so much fun in there. I mean, I probably hate it when I got over there because it's like dreary and cold and not my vibe. But when I watch the show, I'm like, London could be cute. What TV show does that for you? Hit me up on the Pop the Chef. More countdowns coming up.
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6: I'm meteorologist Mandy Faluber with your updated forecast. Lows dip down to about 64. Tonight, under partly cloudy skies, winds out of the east around 5 miles per hour. Cloudy skies with a few peaks of sun. Tomorrow, high temperatures reach up to 83. Lows dip down to about 64. Tomorrow night, partly cloudy skies. That's the latest forecast on I-94. Right now, it's 73 degrees.
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9: Let's go!

Swift, I knew it. I knew you at number six. Well, I knew it. And I just got to know you. Taylor and Travis is beautiful. I've seen her, girl. Beautiful. Well, her name is Wendy. Ooh, Wendy. And that kind of makes sense. Mystical, magical, just like Taylor Swift. You can read the full story right now on the Pop Gush app. See her fashionable debut in the Tommy Hilfiger campaign with Mr. Travis. Moving on with the countdown, Zara Larsson, Midnight Sun at number five.

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Looking back, Bruno Mars, Risk It All at number 4. You just heard Ariana Grande, Hate That I Made You Love Me at number 3. We're getting so close to the top spot. Let's keep this party going all night long. But right now, it's Tame Impala, Dracula at number 2.

0: holding on to the top spot with Drop Dead. Y'all, don't forget, right now, we're trying to hook you up with so many things. Bruno by the Bay, You Are the Best in California, seeing Ray. Come on, like, that's a no-brainer. 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We're just here to hook you up, make you smile, make you dance, make you have all the fun. Stick with us.
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0: good to hype your night. Lauren Snap, Donnie Meacham, we like to laugh a lot, don't we, Donnie?
1: Oh, we are always laughing, more on the inside, and because my 17 personalities are all talking to each other at the same time, and I am cackling. And lucky for you, we do it Monday through Friday, yeah, right there in the Popcorn Shop.

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0: Crush in the mix for the Pop Crush weekend mix. And by the way, what are your Labor Day weekend plans? Hopefully it's somewhere between doing everything that you want to do and nothing at all, right? Because that's what a Labor Day is supposed to be. It's either the let's get it all done or let's do nothing, and you deserve both. You deserve both. It's DJ Digital. Thank you for making this not only my show, but this is your show. This is our show. So ours, meaning I need you to submit your request, whatever song you want to hear on your Labor Day weekend, especially since we're in the midst of a throwback weekend. So if you've got a throwback request, we'll call them pop backs tonight because it is the Pop Crush weekend mix. And that continues next.
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5: 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Ooh, some behind the scenes feud, and it's getting nasty. 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
10: I'm meteorologist Mandy Faluber with your updated forecast. Lows dip down to about 64. Tonight, under partly cloudy skies, winds out of the east around 5 miles per hour. Cloudy skies with a few peaks of sun. Tomorrow, high temperatures reach up to 83. Lows dip down to about 64. Tomorrow night, partly cloudy skies. That's the latest forecast on I-94. Right now, it's 71 degrees.
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0: It's been a really, really good week for music. We're on the back half of the year. We know that. We got to lock in. We got like 4 months left, right? I'm seeing a lot of people doing the challenge thing. 10,000 steps a day, lifting four times a week. Lots of other things like pick a diet. Like you get to pick a diet. No snacks. No junk food. I mean, look, we can do it. We got to commit to it. I think like I saw the list. It's viral now. If you haven't seen it, check it out. And I'm like, yeah, I'm out. Yeah, I think the first thing on the list that was out. But, you know, to still try, if you lock in for the rest of 2026, here's my big question to you. Let's pretend it's halftime, even though it's not. Are you up or down in 2026 right now? Because 4 months is enough time to shake back, and I think we can do it. And if you're having a good year, let's make it better. As a matter of fact, let's start with just the weekend. It is the Pop Crush Weekend Mix, the Labor Day Weekend Edition, continuing next. Don't move.
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0: So do we. Make sure you get here earlier on the weekends to hear the countdown, the hottest songs of the week. And then I basically steal them and I put them in the mix and we call it the Pop Crush Weekend Mix. 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
9: I'm meteorologist Mandy Faluber with your updated forecast. Lows dip down to about 64. Tonight, under partly cloudy skies, winds out of the east around 5 miles per hour. Cloudy skies with a few peaks of sun. Tomorrow, high temperatures reach up to 83. Lows dip down to about 64. Tomorrow night, partly cloudy skies. That's the latest forecast on I-94. Right now, 68.
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0: Weekend Mix and plenty more requests where that came from coming up. And it is a Pop Crush Labor Day throwback weekend. So we're in the mix. Everybody's been having a time with this Labor Day throwback theme going. And I'm like, hey, JB, I want to get in on that. I'm telling Lauren, I'm telling Donnie, I'm telling the entire Pop Crush team, I want in. So you know what? We're doing it. And look, we can't do it without you. So get us those throwback requests. Or, you know, you got a favorite hit song out right now. Let us know what it is. We'll get it in the mix, man. And we've got all of the hits, not just through the week, Monday through Friday, even on the weekends, which is why we call this the Pop Crush Weekend Mix.
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14: You know, I got to meet like Michael Jordan, a bunch of athletes that ride for Gatorade, yeah.
13: Tell me about meeting Michael Jordan.
14: It was quick.
13: Sure.
14: But we were doing, what was it? Spike Lee was doing a commercial for Gatorade.
13: And so you meant Spike Lee too then?
14: He wasn't in there. Or no, he was in there that day.
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14: Yeah, so it was like, it was a commercial What's G, and it was all the athletes from Gatorade and some of the old ones too. And Jordan was doing his part. You just stared at the camera and it kind of like went by, you know? 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I'm pretty sure it played at the as a commercial.
13: Yeah.
14: 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I don't know. I could be wrong, but I knew it was out there.
13: Thanks for listening to that little snippet. 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

0: Popbacks, as we call them here inside of the Pop Crush Weekend Mix. And what is your big goal before the end of 2026? Yo, Labor Day to me is like end of summer, time to lock in for the rest of the year. 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Don't go anywhere.
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6: I'm meteorologist Mandy Faluber with your updated forecast. Lows level off around 62 overnight under mainly clear skies. East winds around 5 miles per hour. High temperatures reach up to 83 with fog in spots early Sunday. Sunshine mixed with clouds at times. Lows dip down to about 64. Sunday night, partly cloudy skies. That's the latest forecast on I-94. Right now, 66.
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0: Acts were a good time. And every weekend, we kind of try to throw in some pop acts, man. But this Labor Day weekend, I don't know if you're grilling, if you're at the lake, if you're doing nothing, salute to you. Thank you so much for being here with us, DJ Digital. On behalf of the entire Pop Crush team, that would be Lauren Snap and Donnie Meacham. Again, my name, DJ Digital, and hopefully you can do me this big favor. 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Until next weekend, peace.
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1: I'm meteorologist Mandy Faluber with your updated forecast. Lows level off around 62 overnight under mainly clear skies. East winds around 5 miles per hour. High temperatures reach up to 83 with fog in spots early Sunday. Sunshine mixed with clouds at times. Lows dip down to about 64. Sunday night, partly cloudy skies. That's the latest forecast on I-94. Right now, 70.

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1: I'm meteorologist Mandy Faluber with your updated forecast. Lows dip down to about 62 overnight under partly cloudy skies, easterly winds around 5 miles per hour. High temperatures reach up to 83 Sunday. Sunshine mixed with clouds with fog at times early. Partly cloudy Sunday night. Lows level off around 64. That's the latest forecast on I-94. Right now, it's 72 degrees.

Hey, it's Donnie with your Pop Quiz Poppin'. What a week. Dolly Parton has been officially laid to rest next to husband Carl Dean in Nashville. Plus, Tony Romo has been found guilty in his OWI case, lost his driver's license, and ordered to use an ignition locking device. Also, Howard Stern coming to HBO Max with his radio show.

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1: I'm meteorologist Mandy Faluber with your updated forecast. Lows dip down to about 62 overnight under partly cloudy skies, easterly winds around 5 miles per hour. High temperatures reach up to 83 Sunday. Sunshine mixed with clouds with fog at times early. Partly cloudy Sunday night. Lows level off around 64. That's the latest forecast on I-94. Right now, it's 66 degrees.

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1: Hey, it's Danny with your Pop Crush Poppin'. What a week. Dolly Parton has been officially laid to rest next to husband Carl Dean in Nashville. Plus, Tony Romo has been found guilty in his OWI case, lost his driver's license, and ordered to use an ignition locking device. Also, Howard Stern coming to HBO Max with his radio show.

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1: I'm meteorologist Mandy Faluber with your updated forecast. Lows dip down to about 62 overnight under partly cloudy skies, southeasterly winds around 5 miles per hour. Daytime highs approaching 83. Sunday, sunshine mixed with clouds with fog at times early. Lows dip down to about 64. Sunday night, partly cloudy skies. That's the latest forecast on I-94. Currently, 66.

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1: I'm meteorologist Mandy Faluber with your updated forecast. Lows dip down to about 62 overnight under partly cloudy skies, southeasterly winds around 5 miles per hour. Daytime highs approaching 83. Sunday, sunshine mixed with clouds with fog at times early. Lows dip down to about 64. Sunday night, partly cloudy skies. That's the latest forecast on I-94. Right now, 66.

0: Yo, this is Chris Johnson, your host of the Passion Pod. This week's episode features two-time Ink Master contestant Deanna James. I hope you enjoy the following snippet from our conversation. What's the first piece of art that you recall when you're growing up that you were like, this is actually good?
1: I had a lot of anxiety growing up, and I still do. I struggle with it all the time. And so when I went to bed, one of the really meditative things that I really like to do is I would take my sketchbook into my bed and with a pencil, and I would just draw. And so the very first thing that I started doing was just like copying what I see. So there's a copy of, there was a picture of Leonardo DiCaprio, and I was a big fan of his growing up.
0: Yeah.
1: And the very first thing that I drew that I remember being like, oh, okay, maybe I could do this, was when I was a kid and I did a small, and I could send you the picture
0: yes,
1: of
0: please.
1: It. It's, you know, secret show.

0: But it was like a little copy of Leonardo DiCaprio, and I thought it looked a lot like him.
1: Thanks for listening to that little snippet. 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

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Hey, it's Donnie with your Pop Crush Poppin'. What a week. Dolly Parton has been officially laid to rest next to husband Carl Dean in Nashville. Plus, Tony Romo has been found guilty in his OWI case, lost his driver's license, and order to use an ignition locking device. Also, Howard Stern coming to HBO Max with his radio show.

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2: 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Tony Mattson from Hello. Trinity Equestrian Center is here. And Tracy La Tourette is with us as well, or otherwise known as Jackie Owen. We'll get into that. We'll get into that because that's a vital point. In fact, if I can, I'm going to start there, but we're going to back up on a couple of different questions here. Because, and Tracy, thanks for joining us here. She is going to be the keynote speaker, Colorado's first female fighter pilot. Thank you for your service, of course. Bravo. That is awesome. And here's an interesting thing, and I'm sure this is going to be very relatable to you, Tracy. You spent years becoming Jackie O, the fighter pilot, the leader, the person others could count on. Here's what struck me when Tony sent this little note over to me. I have a cousin who has now since retired from the military. She was Captain Ann, or Captain Dottie, I think, for ages. And that was what they knew her as. And you get a definition. You get a way you behave and operate.
3: An identity.
2: And I believe she was the leader of that group, and it was all males. The rest of the group was all males, and they very much looked up to her. Maybe you can tell us a little bit, Tracy, when you retired after 22 years, what was it like being Tracy, not flying anymore?
4: That is a great question. First of all, John, thank you so much for having me, and Tony as well. Mm. I'm super excited to come be there local with you guys soon. We're going to have so much fun, and what an honor to have the chance to serve your community there, first responders and anybody else who wants to come, veterans, of course.
3: Yes.
4: So I'm really excited and looking forward to it. So I laugh that you asked me about, who are you? Who do you become, like, after you retire? So a lot of people still call me Jackie O. It's like you've been Jackie O for so long. That's how
3: that's who you are.
4: I'm known. It's how I know when somebody says But I haven't seen in a long time where I knew them from, because if it was either military or even my job as a speaker, they'll call me Jackie O. And if it was separate, they'll call me Tracy. Mm-hmm. But I still get both all the time. And, it's funny because a lot of people think about or talk about how we become, that military, servant, definitely becomes like a big part of who we are. And I would be lying if I told you that, it's just my job. Being a fighter pilot was just my job. I would love to tell you that, but it really did become very much part of my identity. It was pretty cool to be able to know that that's what I was doing. Flying fighters was a great job. But serving my country was really the first thing before I ever knew I'd become a fighter pilot. And that was the hardest part for me when I retired, was laying that down and, laying down the rank and laying down the mission to support and defend our great nation, in the uniform. And, what an honor, what a privilege to do that. But, that still gets me. We live on the approach to Buckley Air Force Base. It's Buckley Space Force Base now, but the jets fly overhead. And still to this day, everybody in my family, including me and my husband, we all run outside every time the jets fly over. So we don't get much done during the week. We're always running out to see the jets.
2: It's exciting. And talking about it, Tony is one of my heroes because of what she does and the kind of stress and pressure that she's under. I like to think from time to time, I have a pressure-filled job, and then I stop And I go, wait a minute, yours is a walk in the park. We're talking about people that serve. The heroes in my life are those that run toward the fire when the rest of us are running away from it. Those of us that embrace serving others. You learned how to perform under enormous pressure. And I want to ask this. Was there ever a time when you looked completely capable on the outside? You were walking a walk well, but knew somewhere inside all of that, I'm not doing exactly so well.
4: John, that was every day. Every day I walked into the fighter squadron, I worked really hard to look like I had it all together on the outside, but inside I'm always also my worst critic, you know, but on the inside there was always, and even now, there's always a part of me going, how can I do it better? And beating myself up, you know, my husband, my family will tell you that I have a hard time ending the debrief, right? I mean, that's part of our world, you know, you debrief and then you take the lesson and you move forward, but, you know, it's easy to get stuck in that world of, you know, beating yourself up. Back though, I kind of like jumped on you there. You know, you ask about capability. It's, you're going to cut out all my ums, right?
2: Of course. Of course. That's all part of my high pressure job that I have here.
5: Exactly.
2: Yeah, there you go.
5: Nip and talk.
4: I tried really hard not to do my
2: You're doing and, just fine.
4: And wander. Okay, so, you know, when it comes to looking capable on the outside and maybe feeling less than capable on the inside, I think, you know, one of the moments that really struck me was just after 9/11. Our unit here in Colorado, Buckley Air Force Base is what we were then. We're now Buckley Space Force Base. But our F-16s were immediately put on high alert. And we had never carried the alert mission before that morning. And immediately were thrust into this new mission of 24/7 guarding our great nation from within. You know, we would typically take the fight, we would train, and then we would take the fight to the enemy in his territory, and we would come home and be safe. And all of a sudden, here we were, hopping into our cars and driving out to the base and defending our nation from home.
2: Yeah.
4: And it carried, you know, that day, especially since we'll be there on September 11th and
5: yes,
4: September 12th,
5: yes.
4: It carried. It, to this day, it still carries so much weight. I look back and I think about, you know, here I am doing these combat air patrol missions over the city of Denver in my little F-16, and I'm a grown woman, you know, but I feel like this little kid. The skies were quiet, you know, the first few days after they shut down air traffic control and all the commercial aviation, and so we'd be the only ones in the sky.
2: Yeah.
5: Wow.
4: And what you would hear was silence. What see on your radar was blank, just us, you know, and I'd look over at the purple mountains with the sun coming up or the sun setting, depending on which time of day I was out there. And I just remember thinking, like, do they know that I've never done this mission before?
5: Wow.
4: Do they know that I'm just, what I feel like this little kid in this airplane, defending everybody below me, my family, my friends, my home? And, you know, it was heavy, but I also knew I wasn't alone. And for me, that capability is something that I always lean on. I know that I'm never alone. I've always got that higher power that I call on to support me and guide me and, keep me from making the big mistakes.
2: I don't, you know, Tracy, we're on with, Tracy LaTourette, and she's going to be at the Strength in Service Summit coming up on September 12th, Eau Claire Event District. 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You do not want to miss this. This is going to be riveting stuff to see all of this. She's a high-performance speaker and executive coach, a resilience expert. You mentioned 9/11, and this is going to be happening right over that weekend and the anniversary of that. We, as a country, and a world for that matter, we're at a razor's edge. You do realize that if a couple of things had gone just slightly differently, we would have had no other recourse but to get every plane we got in the air and go for it and ground everything in the world. That's what would have happened. We were on that close to the precipice. That's what service is about. Most people would say the easiest way to avoid the headaches of service is to stay away from it, to run away from it, to not take a risk. But those like you, Tracy, no, that isn't the way it goes. I always like, this is just a quick little thing I'll pop in about myself. Two parts of my job that I absolutely love. I get to do both of them. Well, three, actually. I get to be a performer. Yes, I love that and do that naturally. But I like to be an architect. I like to build things. That's fun. And I'm sure at some aspect you did a lot of that, Tracy. That's leadership. That's mm-hmm. you build
3: Absolutely.
2: Things. You do all that. But what it really comes down to is there's that moment where you have now been assigned to be the firefighter. It's on you. It's on you. You're fixing this thing. You're solving this thing. You're stepping in. You're doing whatever it takes to make this better. That's the kind of pressures that we put on our people who serve, and they, even the bigger story that's got to be shared, they put on themselves.
3: Yeah.
2: And that's what this summit is all about, isn't
3: Absolutely.
2: It, Tony?
3: Absolutely.
2: You know,
3: Absolutely.
2: It's about embracing that and realizing we have to take care of the people that are taking care of us.
3: Yeah. That's why we are so blessed to have Tracy.
2: Yeah.
3: Because she not only has lived it, that she speaks so beautifully on it and from the heart. Tracy, the moment that we were on Zoom with you, the very start of it, it was incredible because we clicked. You were on with Ian and Stephanie and Rachel and myself, and it was, you said it best. You said, you're my people. And it was so beautiful because we, even though we don't have to be in the cockpit, we don't have to be. I'm not a veteran. You know,
2: I mean, neither
3: am
2: I.
3: I'm surrounded by them, but I am not. But the moment you meet, John, you're going to meet her. The moment our audience meets her, they are going to know instantly that this is a woman of integrity and character and authenticity and transparency. And this is someone that just speaks it and lives it. And yes, she is all about resilience, and she is all about, and I love how you say this, Tracy, serving our great nation. It just makes me choke up because that's what it's about.
2: That's what it is about. And you may have felt like a little kid at some point. I don't know about the rest of you. I'm pretty glad that little kid was up in the air.
3: Oh, my gosh.
2: I'm awfully glad that little kid was up there defending us because that's what's important. This might tie into a story I shared a little earlier, but I want to get your take on this. Fighter pilots are trained to debrief the mission, to talk about what worked, what didn't, what needs to change. A lot of people may not know this behind the scenes, that when many of these, whether they're helicopter pilots, fighter pilots, others, when they go on a mission,
3: yeah.
2: it is quite often captured on film. It is for training purposes, so they can look back. And I got one that was declassified. I got an opportunity to look at one at one point, and it was interesting to me that my cousin was a helicopter pilot, and they would land somewhere, and she always, there were two things that they had, and she would call out a number. She said, give me a number. And I was watching this curiously to think, what are they talking about? And 7 would come out. And when she went back to get him, she'd say, give me a number. And if that number was 6, that is not a good day. That is not even close to a good day. That means somebody has been left behind. And we got to figure it out now. What do we do? What we can't stay here forever. We're in danger.
3: Yeah.
2: We gotta get out. We gotta bug out, as they say. We gotta go. Let's talk a little bit about that. That debriefing takes a pile out of you. That's like adding pressure on top of pressure. You got to relive it again. I think that goes through with the with police officers,
3: Absolutely.
2: Firefighters, doctors, nurses.
3: Absolutely.
2: All of that. Tell me a little bit about that, Tracy. That experience.
4: I love that you bring up the debrief. To me, that's one of the most important parts of the whole mission. And that's why, as fighter pilots, like, we know that the debrief is part of the mission. It is the last part of the mission, but it is automatically scheduled. The corporate world doesn't always do that. They'll do, like, post-mortem. Who wants to go with that? That sounds terrible, right?
3: Yeah,
4: sounds like somebody died. In corporate world, nobody usually does, right? But, you know, in the military, we have this idea of debrief, specifically I can talk to you about the way fighter pilots do it. And we know we're going to go back and we're going to look at the tapes and everybody's going to see what you did, you know, good, bad, or ugly. It's going to be there for everybody to see. And so if you did something great, you know, awesome. You get your 2 seconds of glory and then it's on to the next thing, right? But you know what you whatever you messed up, you're going to see it that again too. But the idea of I think knowing that everybody's going to see what you did, and that you're going to have to relive it, it's always in the back of your mind. You know, it's like, oh, I'm going to have to see this again. Or sometimes it's like you remember something one way, and then when you see the video, it's a little bit different, or maybe a lot different. Maybe there's elements that you missed or things that were happening around you that you didn't know about, you know, in the moment. So the debrief is super critical to bring all those pieces together.
2: Let's talk. Let's talk resilience a little bit, though, because that's what you speak a great deal to. That sometimes you go through the debriefing, you go through all these sorts of things, and at some point, you step away from the job, perhaps all the other things that happen. You've got to find some way to pick yourself up, move on.
3: Yeah, talk about resilience.
2: Talk about resilience. That's exactly what the plan is. It isn't that you did something wrong. It's that you did what you could to make it right later. Mm-hmm. Somehow come to some resolution, and that's an important piece of this.
4: Well, and I think that resilience comes from, it's built through the debrief as part of it, you know. That's why we only look at the DFP, debrief focus points, you know, the highlights, the lowlights, whatever. You want to take what worked, what do you want to start doing, stop doing, and keep doing. And if you can take those lessons, that's all you're supposed to take from one mission to the next are the lessons. Right, we're supposed to leave the rest of it behind. In an ideal world, you're not still replaying it in your mind when you go from one mission to the next. The reality is that it is still going to be there, and it does take that extra level of discipline to maintain the resilience to be able to go out and do it again, especially if things didn't go the way you wanted them to. You know, to be able to hop on that horse again, if you will. But, you know, the resilience is all about, it's about just how do I get through this moment? And
2: looking at this and looking at the full picture and trying not to, I think some of what you're saying is try not to include so many extraneous things. You know, I'll use this example. It's like when a husband and wife are fighting over how they put things in the dishwasher. Okay, we all do it. We're all there. And I'm a guilty party all the time. But the fact is, at some point, any good couple realizes, wait a minute, this really isn't about the dishwasher, is it?
3: This is
2: something deeper here. There's some other problem. Well, that is what can happen. We can stray so far afield that sometimes we have to look at these things with regard to how people are serving and how they're, what support they need. We haven't talked about this yet, and this is an important thing, Tracy, that I want to touch on. Tracy LaTourette is going to be speaking September 12th. Eau Claire Event District, keynote speaker for Trinity Strength in Service Summit. I'm going to be there. Tony's going to be there.
3: Absolutely.
2: We're looking forward to all this. 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When we talk service, and we talk military service and law enforcement and doctors and nurses and anybody that serves, EMTs, all of that, in the fighter pilot world, I'm gonna take you a little bit back to you know, Goose and Maverick and a few people like that. But you're trained to watch your wingman. What signs tell you that someone may be struggling, even when they're still showing up and doing the job? That's a thing that, as a leader and as a partner, you have to embrace, right, Tracy?
3: Yeah. Well, and also, John, the work that we do, we are, you know, always trying to help our vets and our first responders, help them spot the struggle earlier.
2: Right.
3: Earlier.
2: Yeah, understand what might be going on.
3: What are those things you're looking for? The same exact question you're asking Tracy is,
2: yeah.
3: You know, your wingman, the guy or the gal that's right next to you in the grit, in the yuck, what are we looking for?
2: Right, and also I think it one, and Tracy, jump in any time here, because I think it also involves, I'll be as blunt as I can be blunt, self-protectionism. You need your wingman.
3: Yeah.
2: You need you for your own safety. They got to be doing what they're doing. Mm-hmm. If they're hurting, if they're struggling, that ain't good.
3: No. Tracy, tell us about that.
4: Yeah. So we always say the first thing that happens when somebody starts to struggle is they stop sounding cool on the radio. a lot of that is
2: that what they do?
4: Sometimes that's just their task overloaded in the moment, right? But, you know, we try to sound cool on the radio. So we always say, oh, they stop sounding cool on the radio. But, you know, when you're looking at that kind of struggle that you guys are talking about, that internal struggle, I think the better you know somebody, the easier it's going to be for you to see. Now, I know that that doesn't necessarily mean you're not going to see. We have very close friends that struggle all the time, and we're not always aware, right?
3: Yeah.
4: But if we can learn to look for some of those smaller signs, changes in their habit patterns, you know, are they a little bit less engaged at work? Are they a little bit less available socially? You know, sometimes those tiny little hints are going to help us notice. But really what it comes down to is, like, you know, we do the debrief, we talk about the mission, we debrief that. But it's what happens after the official debrief that helps us really dial into how the people are doing.
3: Yeah.
2: And how they're handling and coping with it. My beloved Mrs. Murph always has a great way of approaching this. Get me yelling, get me laughing, get me demonstrative. I can even be a touch angry. I'm still good. I'm still in the game. I'm still there. I'm still with you. I'm still, woe be the day when I get very, very, very quiet and withdrawn and torn to the other side of the room. Something's up. And she is insightful enough and smart enough and cares about me enough to go, what's up with you?
3: Yep.
2: There's something going on. What is it really? What is it really? Mm-hmm. And do we need to get you some help? Do we need to look into this? What kind of struggles are you facing? And I do the same for her. And I think that's what you're saying. We need to watch out for one another, because sometimes, especially, we haven't addressed this yet. We really need to. Tracy LaTourette, Colorado's first female fighter pilot. Let's get to that.
3: You're
2: in a macho world. These are a bunch of tough guys walking around thinking, oh, you know, I can handle anything, man. You know, whatever. That's what we got to break through. We got to stop that.
3: Yeah.
2: We got to break that apart right now. I don't care how tough you think you are or how tough you were trained to be.
3: Yeah.
2: Guess what? You're a human being.
3: First and foremost,
2: you have feelings. You have things that concern you. We need to take care of that, because if we don't take care of you, we don't get taken care of.
3: That's exactly right.
2: I'm sorry.
3: That's what the summit is all about.
2: It's self-serving. To some degree, it's self-serving.
3: Yeah, absolutely.
2: But we've got to take care of each other. There's another question on here that's so important, and I want Tony to ask it. The very last question, I think that you have on your list.
3: Yeah.
2: I love that question because it points to what are we going to hear at this summit that might ring a bell for many of us.
3: Yeah, and that is it, Tracy. It's, you know, you're going to be standing on stage. You're going to be looking at just to see what do you hope that's going to be.
4: Wow, no pressure, Tony. No pressure at all, you guys. The biggest thing to me is usually how I end, or towards the end, I talk about quit tomorrow. You can quit. It's okay to quit, but put it off till tomorrow, because it's always darkest before the light. You never know what's going to happen between now and then. And, you know, to tell ourselves, oh, we're never going to quit. That's a lot of pressure, you know. Just relieve a little bit of the pressure and go, you know what, I may quit, but I'm not doing it today. Not today.
3: Yeah.
4: I can get through today. I can do it today. And the reason I can get through today is because I am never alone. You are never alone. Mm-hmm. And, you know, everybody reaches for something different, someone different. For me, it's that higher power. Mm-hmm. It's that inner being. It's the reason that I am alive today. It's the reason I've had every great opportunity that's been placed in front of me. It's the reason I've been able to avoid the really bad things in life, or get through the bad things in life that I've faced. And that's the good Lord.
3: You bet.
4: You know, I would be remiss if I told you that was not the most important thing in my life.
3: Yep.
4: And,
3: amen, girl.
4: You know, so I hope that the people can find their own. I hope they've got that, their inner their inner voice, their inner connection, whatever it is for them, that helps them to hang on for just one more day.
3: One more day. You know, you talk about quit, just not today, not today. Wait till tomorrow. You know, what we haven't said is sometimes quitting is permanent. Quitting is pulling the trigger.
2: It is.
3: Or whatever number of things. And I know, and you know, Tracy, you've spoken all over the world, that a lot of those that are going to be hearing all of our speakers, but we have no clue where they are on their journey. We don't know how close they are to that black abyss. And and so I love what you're saying, that you're just asking them, just not now. You know, not that you're inviting them to do anything permanent at all, but that gives them that space, like you say, to connect with God or with what their inner peace is. But that you're just asking them just to buy yourself just that time.
2: Survivors of all kinds of things amongst us, whether they are cancer survivors or POWs,
3: talk to
2: John McClane and people like that. They have a way of embracing the moment by saying, I'm going to fight the fire that's in front of me right now, right here. That's what I've got to concern myself with. Don't start lumping about 15 other things that could, maybe, might happen. That just feeds the anxiety. Mm-hmm. When you're on a mission, you've got a mission to be on. Tracy LaTourette's mission today, by the way, was to sound cool on the radio.
3: She sounds so cool.
2: Here's the thing, Tracy, I got to tell you. You flew in an F-16 for several years, did well at it. We're awarded for you. You have lapped me in coolness a lot. Plenty. You've done good. I am so looking forward to hearing you speak.
3: Yes.
2: The people, I'm sorry, I'm getting a little choked up, but I'm inspired by the other people there watching you speak and to see how they react.
3: Yes.
2: Because I think that's where power comes from. That's why, in her infinite wisdom, and she's got a few friends on this, Tony came up with this Trinity Strength in Service Summit idea, this concept. That's exactly what this is about. Service is important.
3: Yeah.
2: It's,

0: If in the meantime, we cannot wait to have you at the ranch and at the event center. And just being in your presence, girl, is going to be such a blessing.
1: You guys are awesome. I just want to say, take a deep breath, fire up, and call Fights On. You've got this.
0: Yes. Amen. There it is.
2: There it is. There it is. This is 715's Newsmakers on the stations of Midwest Family Eau Claire. I'm John Murphy.
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4: I'm meteorologist Mandy Faluber with your updated forecast. Sunshine mixed with clouds at times, with fog and spots early today, with daytime highs approaching 83. Southeasterly winds, 5 to 10 miles per hour. Lows level off around 64. Tonight, partly cloudy skies. A blend of clouds and sun. Tomorrow, slight chance for showers. High temperatures reach up to 82. That's the latest forecast on I-94. Currently 66.

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4: I'm meteorologist Mandy Faluber with your updated forecast. Sunshine mixed with clouds at times, with fog and spots early today, with daytime highs approaching 83. Southeasterly winds, 5 to 10 miles per hour. Lows level off around 64. Tonight, partly cloudy skies. A blend of clouds and sun. Tomorrow, slight chance for showers. High temperatures reach up to 82. That's the latest forecast on I-94. Currently 66.

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0: Yo, this is Chris Johnson, your host of the Passion Pod. This week's episode features longtime Mad Magazine illustrator Tom Richmond. I hope you enjoy the following snippet from our conversation. What was the first movie parody that you did? What was that one?
1: Well, the first parody I did was a TV show called Malcolm in the Middle.
0: Oh, I heard about this, that Frankie Muniz hated your drawings of him.
1: Yeah, and the only reason I know that was because it was also the first time I got contacted by anybody from the show asking about the original art, and it was Bryan Cranston, who played his dad.
0: Yeah.
1: And he called me. Like, I called Matt, and Matt gave him my number, and he calls me Bryan Cranston, not his people. Like,
0: really?
1: He calls me.
0: Wow.
1: And he says, yeah, I'd like to buy some of that art because it's so great to be in Mad Magazine. And I said, oh, that's really cool, you know. And he said, yeah, well, not everybody liked it.
0: Thanks for listening to that little snippet. 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For all that

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0: 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I-94.
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1: Hey, it's Donnie with your Pop Quiz Poppin'. What a week. Dolly Parton has been officially laid to rest next to husband Carl Dean in Nashville. Plus, Tony Romo has been found guilty in his OWI case, lost his driver's license, and order to use an ignition locking device. Also, Howard Stern coming to HBO Max with his radio show.
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6: I'm meteorologist Mandy Faluber with your updated forecast. Partly cloudy skies with fog early today, with daytime highs approaching 83. Winds out of the southeast, 5 to 10 miles per hour. Lows dip down to about 64. Tonight, partly cloudy skies. Partly cloudy skies tomorrow, slight chance for showers, highs around 82. That's the latest forecast on I-94. Currently 64.

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0: Yo, this is Chris Johnson, your host of the Passion Pod. This week's episode features the winner of Ink Master Season 15, Bobby Johnson. I hope you enjoy the following snippet from our conversation.
1: She buzzes it, and it's like short. I think your hair is like short now. It's like, like a one, right? Yeah. And I was like, no, I want to look like Michael Jordan. And she was like, you want to be bald? And I was like, yeah, like Michael Jordan. And she's like, okay. And she just like, she didn't sit me down. She wasn't like, hey, listen. She was like, all right. And just big razored my hair, dude. And so I had a bald head. And I was like the whitest kid. I was almost see-through, bro. I was like the whitest kid.
0: Translucent.
1: Just like the thinnest, finest blonde hair. My eyebrows, even right now, if you look at them, are pretty light. They were like... didn't exist.
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I'm an astronaut. I blasted off the planet, rock that caused catastrophe, and it matters more because I had it. 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
5: I'm meteorologist Mandy Faluber with your updated forecast. Partly cloudy skies with fog early today, with daytime highs approaching 83. Winds out of the southeast, 5 to 10 miles per hour. Lows dip down to about 64. Tonight, partly cloudy skies. Partly cloudy skies tomorrow, slight chance for showers, highs around 82. That's the latest forecast on I-94. Right now, it's 66 degrees.

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0: Nights. Hey, it's Danny with your Pop Quiz Poppin'. What a week. Dolly Parton has been officially laid to rest next to husband Carl Dean in Nashville. Plus, Tony Romo has been found guilty in his OWI case, lost his driver's license, and ordered to use an ignition locking device. Also, Howard Stern coming to HBO Max with his radio show.
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Look at you, cool guy, you got it. 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
4: I'm meteorologist Mandy Faluber with your updated forecast. Partly cloudy skies with fog early today, with daytime highs approaching 83. Winds out of the southeast, 5 to 10 miles per hour. Lows dip down to about 64. Tonight, partly cloudy skies. Partly cloudy skies tomorrow, slight chance for showers, highs around 82. That's the latest forecast on I-94. Currently 70.

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5: I'm meteorologist Mandy Faluber with your updated forecast. Partly cloudy skies with fog early today, with daytime highs approaching 83. Winds out of the southeast, 5 to 10 miles per hour. Lows dip down to about 64. Tonight, partly cloudy skies. Partly cloudy skies tomorrow, slight chance for showers, highs around 82. That's the latest forecast on I-94. Right now, it's 72 degrees.

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1: Hey, it's Donnie with your Pop Crush Poppin'. What a week. Dolly Parton has been officially laid to rest next to husband Carl Dean in Nashville. Plus, Tony Romo has been found guilty in his OWI case, lost his driver's license, and ordered to use an ignition locking device. Also, Howard Stern coming to HBO Max with his radio show.
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0: Yo, this is Chris Johnson, your host of the Passion Pod. This week's episode features three-time winner and current Ink Master judge, DJ Tambi. I hope you enjoy the following snippet from our conversation.
1: The Subway thing was
0: crazy. You did a Subway thing?
1: Yeah, I worked with Subway. We did
0: Subway sandwiches.
1: Yeah, Subway sandwiches.
0: Sick.
1: Yeah,
0: okay.
1: I had to do one giant logo on this dude. They paid me $50,000 to do. Yeah, that was cool.
0: All right, I'm gonna have to look. I have to look that up.
1: You didn't see that?
0: No, dude.
1: Oh, this. So it was for free Subway for life.
0: Yeah. Okay.
1: And they were, you know, they contacted me or they're like, we do this event with us, and I was like, sick, Subway, you know,
0: yeah,
1: huge, bigger than McDonald's.
0: Yeah,
1: they're everywhere.
0: Yeah,
1: you know, it's not that good, but they're everywhere.
0: They are everywhere.
1: Yeah, it's horrible, but
0: yeah,
1: but it was cool that they hit me up. And people had to, you know, they camped out like night before, they had to be in line. There's only so many tattoos that were gonna get done, and only one person was gonna get Subway for life.
0: Thanks for listening to that little snippet. 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
4: I'm meteorologist Mandy Faluber with your updated forecast. High temperatures reach up to 83 this afternoon under partly cloudy skies. Southeasterly winds 5 to 10 miles per hour. Lows dip down to about 64 tonight. Sunshine mixed with clouds at times tomorrow. Slight chance for showers. Daytime highs approaching 82. That's the latest forecast on I-94. Currently 75.

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0: Yeah, yes it is.
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0: Well, baby, I went down and got it for you.

0: Crush Nights. Hey, it's Donnie with your Pop Crush Poppin'. What a week. Dolly Parton has been officially laid to rest next to husband Carl Dean in Nashville. Plus, Tony Romo has been found guilty in his OWI case, lost his driver's license, and order to use an ignition locking device. Also, Howard Stern coming to HBO Max with his radio show.
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4: I'm meteorologist Mandy Faluber with your updated forecast. High temperatures reach up to 83 this afternoon under partly cloudy skies. Southeasterly winds 5 to 10 miles per hour. Lows dip down to about 64 tonight. Sunshine mixed with clouds at times tomorrow. Slight chance for showers. Daytime highs approaching 82. That's the latest forecast on I-94. Right now, 79.

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6: I'm meteorologist Mandy Faluber with your updated forecast. Cloudy skies with a few peaks of sun this afternoon, with daytime highs approaching 84. Southeasterly winds 5 to 10 miles per hour. Mainly cloudy skies again tonight. Lows level off around 63. A blend of clouds and sun tomorrow. Slight chance for showers. High temperatures reach up to 82. That's the latest forecast on I-94. Currently 81.

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0: Yo, this is Chris Johnson, your host of the Passion Pod. This week's episode features professional skateboarder Chaz Ortiz. 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
1: You know, I got to meet like Michael Jordan, a bunch of athletes that ride for Gatorade, yeah.
0: Tell me about meeting Michael Jordan.
1: It was quick.
0: Sure.
1: But we were doing, what was it, Spike Lee was doing a commercial for Gatorade.
0: And so you met Spike Lee too then?
1: He wasn't in there. He was in there that day.
0: Wow.
1: Yeah, so it was like, it was a commercial, What's G, and it was all the athletes from Gatorade and some of the old ones too. And Jordan was doing his part. You just stared at the camera and it kind of like went by, you know? I don't know. I'm pretty sure it played at the, as a commercial.
0: Yeah.
1: At the Super Bowl. I don't know. I could be wrong, but I knew it was out there.
0: Thanks for listening to that little snippet. Don't forget, you can listen to and watch the full episode and over 200 more at i94online.com.

0: 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Let's do something. Let's make a bet.
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2: Hey, it's Donnie with your Pop Crush Poppin'. What a week. Dolly Parton has been officially laid to rest next to husband Carl Dean in Nashville. Plus, Tony Romo has been found guilty in his OWI case, lost his driver's license, and ordered to use an ignition locking device. 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
7: I'm meteorologist Mandy Faluber with your updated forecast. Cloudy skies with a few peaks of sun this afternoon, with daytime highs approaching 84. Southeasterly winds, 5 to 10 miles per hour. Mainly cloudy skies again tonight, lows level off around 63. A blend of clouds and sun. Tomorrow, slight chance for showers. High temperatures reach up to 82. That's the latest forecast on I-94. Currently 81.

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3: I'm meteorologist Mandy Faluber with your updated forecast. Sunshine mixed with clouds at times this afternoon, with daytime highs approaching 84. Southeasterly winds 5 to 10 miles per hour. Cloudy skies expected tonight. Lows level off around 63. Sunshine mixed with clouds at times tomorrow. High temperatures reach up to 81. That's the latest forecast on I-94. Right now, 82.

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1: I-94.
2: Me not working hard. Yeah, right. Picture that with a Kodak. Or better yet, go to Times Square, take a picture of me with a Kodak. 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
1: Hey, it's Donnie with your Pop Quiz Poppin'. What a week. Dolly Parton has been officially laid to rest next to husband Carl Dean in Nashville. Plus, Tony Romo has been found guilty in his OWI case, lost his driver's license, and ordered to use an ignition locking device. Also, Howard Stern coming to HBO Max with his radio show.
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1: Said it wasn't you.
0: All right.

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5: I'm meteorologist Mandy Faluber with your updated forecast. Sunshine mixed with clouds at times this afternoon, with daytime highs approaching 84. Southeasterly winds 5 to 10 miles per hour. Cloudy skies expected tonight. Lows level off around 63. Sunshine mixed with clouds at times tomorrow. High temperatures reach up to 81. That's the latest forecast on I-94. Currently 81.

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0: Yo, this is Chris Johnson, your host of the Passion Pod. This week's episode features two-time Ink Master contestant Deanna James. I hope you enjoy the following snippet from our conversation. What's the first piece of art that you recall when you're growing up that you were like, this is actually good?
1: I had a lot of anxiety growing up, and I still do. I struggle with it all the time. And so when I went to bed, one of the really meditative things that I really like to do is I would take my sketchbook into my bed and with a pencil, and I would just draw. And so the very first thing that I started doing was just like copying what I see. So there's a copy of, there was a picture of Leonardo DiCaprio, and I was a big fan of his growing up.
0: Yeah.
1: And the very first thing that I drew that I remember being like, oh, okay, maybe I could do this, was when I was a kid and I did a small, and I could send you the picture
0: of it.
1: It's, you know, so you could show it. But it was like a little copy of Leonardo DiCaprio, and I thought it looked a lot like him.
0: Thanks for listening to that little snippet. 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

0: Crush Nights. Hey, it's Donnie with your Pop Crush Poppin'. What a week. Dolly Parton has been officially laid to rest next to husband Carl Dean in Nashville. Plus, Tony Romo has been found guilty in his OWI case, lost his driver's license, and ordered to use an ignition locking device. Also, Howard Stern coming to HBO Max with his radio show.
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8: I'm meteorologist Mandy Faluber with your updated forecast. Sunshine mixed with clouds at times this afternoon, with daytime highs approaching 84. Southeasterly winds 5 to 10 miles per hour. Cloudy skies expected tonight. Lows level off around 63. Sunshine mixed with clouds at times tomorrow. High temperatures reach up to 81. That's the latest forecast on I-94. Currently 81.

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6: I'm meteorologist Mandy Faluber with your updated forecast. Overcast with fog tonight with lows around 63. Winds out of the southeast, 5 to 10 miles per hour. Highs level off around 81 with fog early tomorrow, a blend of clouds and sun. Chance of thunderstorms tomorrow night, lows level off around 64, overcast skies. That's the latest forecast on I-94. Currently, it's 79 degrees.

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0: Yo, this is Chris Johnson, your host of the Passion Pod. This week's episode features longtime Mad Magazine illustrator Tom Richmond. I hope you enjoy the following snippet from our conversation. What was the first movie parody that you did? What was that one?
1: Well, the first parody I did was a TV show called Malcolm in the Middle.
0: Oh, I heard about this, that Frankie Muniz hated your drawings of him.
1: Yeah, and the only reason I know that was because it was also the first time I got contacted by anybody from the show asking about the original art, and it was Bryan Cranston, who played his dad.
0: Yeah.
1: And he called me. He called Mad, and Mad gave him my number, and he calls me Bryan Cranston, not his people. Like,
0: really?
1: He calls me.
0: Wow.
1: And he says, yeah, I'd like to buy some of that art because it's so great to be in Mad Magazine. And I said, oh, that's really cool. You know, and he said, yeah. Well, not everybody liked it.
0: Thanks for listening to that little snippet. 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

0: Nights. Hey, it's Danny with your Pop Quiz Poppin'. What a week. Dolly Parton has been officially laid to rest next to husband Carl Dean in Nashville. Plus, Tony Romo has been found guilty in his OWI case, lost his driver's license, and ordered to use an ignition locking device. Also, Howard Stern coming to HBO Max with his radio show.
1: My friends, it is back to school time just around the corner, and that means some of your youngsters are finally going to be driving themselves to school in the morning. Hey, it's Tripper here with Peterson Automotive. Now, that's good news for some of your parents. You don't have to make all the trips, but also bad news for some other people on the road, because kids are kind of sleepy at that time in the morning trying to get to school, and then even worse so if you've given them an unreliable car. It's the hand-me-down. 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Sometimes it smokes. 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